After an incredible run for Riley Green, he's finally starting to fall back a bit, landing at number three tonight with Think As You Drunk. While Jelly Roll had a one-night stall, he continues to climb. He's at number two with his brand-new single, Hands Up, on WFRE.

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Leanne Rimes just celebrated her 15th wedding anniversary with her husband, Eddie. Here's a one-way ticket on the 40 Fun Center's 90s at Noon.

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1: Got a girl from the south side, got braids in her hair. First time I seen her walk by, and I about fell off my chair.

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